0: WFME.
1: Freeze, I'm Ma Baker. 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

0: 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All six of y'all on me. Now tell me how I feel, baby doll. Ashley, Nicole, Carmi, Jessica, Kimberly, Melody, you telling me?
1: Listen up.